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16: If you're someone who isn't super active, just thinking about the amount of exercise you're supposed to get every week can feel daunting. 75 minutes of vigorous exercise, 150 minutes of moderate intensity exercise. It's a lot. But I have some good news for you in the form of a recent study out of Norway. Researchers found that for most sedentary people, getting just 5 more minutes of meaningful movement a day had a statistically significant impact on their expected lifespan. So did reducing the amount of time they sat every day by just 30 minutes. That's not to say that this bare minimum is what you should aspire to, but I think it's a good reminder that doing something is always better than doing nothing. The point is, just get started. Work just a little bit more movement into your daily routine, and don't even think of it as exercise. I'm Dr. Sanjay Gupta, helping you live a better life.
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0: go. Man, it's just kind of eye-opening. It's startling that he would allow this kind of stuff to kind of take on. So it's just interesting. We'll see what happens in those things. But, man, I just got to tell you, interesting.
1: You know, I'm not saying that I don't enjoy reading about it. I do. I just question why you would do it after the fact. But you're right. I mean, I love knowing about this, and I'm happy he said it. But, you know, now all of a sudden, as you say, in some circles, he's viewed as a snitch. Perhaps. I don't know. But I'm glad he did it because I like talking about it, and I want to know. I open my eyes to Giannis, like you say. So we do that. Anyway, he's Bucky Brooks. I'm Andy Furman. We don't snitch on anybody, but we are Fox Sports Sunday on Fox Sports Radio, and he is the man with all the answers. What? Ask Bucky is next.
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0: Good morning and welcome to this week's edition of Inside the Southern University System. I'm Robin Merrick, and each and every week we come to you with the latest news and information about things going on throughout the Southern University System, as we are the nation's only historically Black university system, and we are indeed proud of it. Today, we're celebrating an exciting season for the Southern University Lady Jaguars softball. The Lady Jaguars made an impressive run this season and came within reach of capturing the championship title. Their determination and teamwork made the Jaguar Nation, and certainly me as well, very proud throughout this year. So joining us today is head coach Brittany Williams. She's going to discuss the season, the continued growth of the softball program, and the success of the remarkable young women who continue to represent Southern University with excellence both on and off the field. Coach Brittany Williams, welcome to Inside the Southern University System.
1: Thanks for having me. So excited to be here.
0: Yes, we are excited to have you joining us in your fifth year leading the Lady Jaguars. This is really exciting. So I got to start off by saying congratulations on this outstanding season. And looking back on this season, what stands out most to you about this year's team?
1: Looking back, what stands out most to me is the heart and the camaraderie the team has. So over the years, and even being a part of a team myself, team chemistry is something that is hard to develop, especially in these times where you have the transfer portal and people moving in and out. And the way these ladies like love each other genuinely on and off the field speaks volumes. And you can see that love portrayed in the way they play the game on the field.
0: Yeah, you could see the love. I mean, you know, when you guys would win a game and that running up to each other afterwards and the hugging and embracing, and I felt like I was there for sure. And so, you know, the Lady Jaguars indeed had an incredible postseason run this year. What do you think made this team, you know, so competitive and so resilient?
1: It's a mindset thing. Our acronym every year is mindset, and we put a word in front of it. So this year it was dominance mindset. But we really do take a ton of time training the mind of these young athletes, because in our sport, if you go up to bat and you succeed 3 out of 10 times, you're successful, which in real life, you think about it, you get a 30% on the test, you actually fail. Right. So, it's kind of hard to, while you're in the moment, like if you're in the middle of those 7 failure at bats, if you want to say that much, and you're thinking, man, I'm not doing well, but you never know, those next 3 might get you that 300 batting average. So just reminding them that even though you're going through a struggle or a part of the season where you aren't as successful as you want to be, you have to have a strong mind to know, hey, it's always the next one, and I can get the next one.
0: Yeah, you got to keep that energy going with your team. And it looks like you guys were keeping it together for each other throughout this process. So was there a particular game, Coach Williams, or a moment this season when you realized the team really had the potential to do something special?
1: Yes, it was really our second weekend. So we started in February. That first weekend, we went to Troy, Alabama. We had 18 arrows on the entire weekend. Hitting was well, but we just didn't play defense as well as I thought we should have. And then that following weekend, we went to the HBCU tournament in Georgia, and it was just a surreal feeling, like being around your own culture, being around other teams with the same energy that you have. Mm-hmm. That was a turning point for us when we were down in the game by Howard. And then we came back and won that game and ended up going undefeated in that whole tournament. I was like, this group has it. They have the fight. Are they perfect? No. But if they keep growing at this rate, we're going to be something special.
0: Indeed. And, you know, Coach Williams, you are in your fifth year. So you've got some players that have been with, that you've been with, that their entire time that they've been at Southern. So tell me a little bit about those players that you saw as freshmen. And now they're about to be seniors. Are they also?
1: That's another reason why this year was so special. Is actually my first year where everybody is mine. I call Asia George my bonus child because I didn't recruit her, but I had her as a freshman, so I was her only coach at Southern, and she's been there as long as I've been there. So however many wins I have, she has the same. And seeing them grow up and going through the process of where we started off with 16 wins all the way up to 37, they have a ton to do with that. They listened to what I was saying. They made sure that they were holding their teammates accountable. And anything that they saw that would bring us back to some of those seasons that we weren't so happy about, they nipped it in the bud right then and there. So love them, and I wish them much success in the future.
0: All right, Coach Williams. Folks, we're visiting with Brittany Williams. She's the head coach of the Southern University Lady Jaguars softball team. And we're talking about a tremendous season and the energy that they brought to the Jaguar Nation and was showcased throughout the world for our student athletes. And we're going to take a short break right now, but we are going to continue with our conversation after this quick moment. So stay with us right here on Inside the Southern University System on your Cumulus Media Station. Be right back.

0: Here's what happened last week on Inside the Southern University System.
1: Good morning, Robin. Thank you for having me.
2: Yes, very glad to have you. First of all, let's tell our listeners a little bit about yourself and your connections to Southern University.
1: Well, my name is Cicely Holland. I am a 2004 graduate of the Southern University in Agricultural and Mechanical College in Baton Rouge, Louisiana. I was born and raised in Acadiana, which is around 50 minutes from Southern University, where I currently reside in Lafayette, and I am a proud graduate of Southern University.
2: We love it. We love when you say you're a proud graduate of Southern University. But Cicely, I've got to ask you too, what inspired you to write this book, The Daily Pain, My Journey with Anxiety and Depression Through Faith?
1: Robin, I always knew I would write this book, but I had to get out of my own way. I had to get over the fear of being judged, being talked about, if I knew I wanted the Lord to use me as a vessel. And honestly, I got tired of the stigma associated with someone having anxiety, depression, or dealing with mental health issues in general. Because honestly, most people we know walking around on a daily basis are dealing with mental health in some shape, form, or fashion. Their journey might not look like mine or vice versa, but someone we know is dealing with mental health.
2: No doubt. We say that a lot and we become more aware of those issues and really bringing them to the forefront. And so mental health conversations are really becoming, like you said, a bit more open today. But for many years, people, you know, they suffered in silence. So why is it important for you to share your story publicly, even more so to really get past that stigma?
1: I felt like it was important for me to share my story because if not me, who? It could be anybody else. Anyone could decide to share their story. And most people, like, why would you want to put yourself out there? Why would you want to put your business out there? Honestly, this is not about me. And I know that we'll get into this discussion later, but I decided to use my struggle in hopes of healing myself and trying to help others heal themselves and seek services for help.

0: Folks, we are back. It is Inside the Southern University System. I'm Robin Merrick, and today we're talking with head coach Brittany Williams about the exciting season for the Southern University Lady Jaguars softball program. It was indeed an exciting season. And coach, before the break, we were talking about your players and how you've the ones that you counted as your very own. But I do want to ask, what lessons do you hope your players carry with them from this season, both athletically and personally, but even not just this season, but just in general, what do you hope your players carry with them?
1: The biggest thing I hope they carry is grace and selflessness. We talk about things, you know, going on out in the world and how they're affecting us personally. And I just remind them, like, the world just needs better human beings. So making sure that we think about something someone has done. So, for example, if your teammate mistakenly took your helmet, is that a big deal to where we're going off on them at the beginning? Or should we think like, hey, maybe they're in a rush, going through a lot, and giving them grace in that moment and saying, hey, I think you took something of mine. Can you please return it as soon as you can? Versus just hot-headed going at the situation from there. And then selflessness, knowing that when someone else on the team is playing that might be in the same position as you, that we cheer them on, that we root for each other, that we uplift no matter what our circumstances are. And I remind them that if you know where your goal, where your gift comes from, then seeing somebody else succeed shouldn't bother you. So those are the two main things that I want them to take into next season and into the world.
0: You know, Coach Brittany, that's great advice. And I know you're coaching softball, but this is like life coaching as well as life lessons that many of us can take as we listen to you. And so speaking of all of us who are listening, you know, there are lots of Southern fans out there, and our fans show tremendous support for your team this season. What did that energy mean to you and to the team?
1: Oh, man. I mean, I can't describe in words how much that was helpful to us. We were undefeated at home, 17-0, and that's a true testament of people coming out and supporting us. Like, the stands were full, the sidelines are full, behind the field were full. And not only were people there, but they were truly engaged. They were cheering us on. They had signs. They were wearing their Southern paraphernalia. Like, it was huge. And then even outside of just coming to games, we've had people cook us meals. We've had people come to speak to us about different things going on in the community, giving us advice for whatever scenarios that happen at campus, and they want to kind of give us an update on those things. So there has been a ton of people that have poured into this team to make it as successful as it was this year.
0: You know, our alums, and I had the opportunity to serve as alumni director some years ago, but our alums all over this country are just so incredibly refreshing when you show up in a town and they know that you're there. They know that Southern is in the house. They just pull out all the stops. They're like, okay, we have to make sure our teams know that we're there, we're supporting them. So like you said, when you just look up and see the shirts or the t-shirts in the stands, you're like, oh my gosh, they're here.
1: And to piggyback off of that, there have been several chapters that have reached out to us and supported us while we're on the road. And that has been a huge recruiting tool for me, because I went to PWI and the alum chapters were something new to me when I came to Southern University. And it has been very helpful, not just to the girls with the support, but to our budgets as well. A meal every now and then definitely stretches. So thank you guys.
0: Right. That's right. That's right. It really is a family. You know, when you think about the Jaguar Nation, we do mean that. Like, when we show up, it is a nation of effect, and it's this family feel of who we are. And so we're trying to take care of everybody. You know, so one of your, speaking of your students and the girls, I'm really excited because I just learned this, that one of your graduating seniors was selected as a chief student marshal for the spring 2026 commencement. So that is the student with the highest grade point average. And this particular student has a 4.0 grade point average. Tell us about her and what makes her so special of this recognition.
1: I always like to add, she has a 4.0 in bio. Like, she is a bio major.
0: Yes.
1: So that's huge. It's not just she went to class and, you know, did some things. Like, she put in some work. There's been times where at practice, in the middle of practice, she's like, coach, I have to leave to go check on my cancer cells. I'm like, okay, and then she'll come back and get right back at it. So, I mean, and she helps people on the team with their work as well. We have some other bio majors, and she takes time out to help them study and make sure that they're okay in their classes. She's just a wonderful person, genuine. And I'm so glad that she was able to receive this award. Like, nobody else deserves it better than she does.
0: Yeah, so shouts out to Callie Shell, and this being a chief student marshal, which is a really big deal.
1: Really big deal.
0: Really big deal. That doesn't happen. First of all, you know, you're the top student, grade point average wise, but then in her case, you have a perfect 4.0, and then the cancer research that she's doing, I did learn a little bit about that. So looking forward to her next steps in graduate school and beyond in terms of what she's going to do. So kudos to you as well, Coach Williams. So what does this say about your program that your student athletes are excelling academically, but also competing, you know, athletically at a very high level?
1: That's kind of my approach. I'm a holistic coach. I tell their parents that when they come there, that your player is going to get coaching in softball. But unfortunately, our sport doesn't have we do have a post pro league, but it doesn't pay millions, right? So our education is what's going to get us through. And I'm big on that. I was a valedictorian in high school. I was an outstanding student in college for my master's program.
0: Yeah.
1: So I just wanted to make sure that is a high focal point of our program as well.
0: Mm-hmm. So what does it mean to you personally to coach at an HBCU? You said you went to a PWI, and even more specifically at Southern.
1: It means a lot. My parents were both grads from there. So my aunts and uncles as well. My husband's family, all from Southern University. We have some dancing dolls on there, Forever Dolls. We have some Golden Blues a part of it, cheer captains, human jukebox participants. So we are huge on Southern. And Bayou Classic is the only little bit of taste that I had of Southern University. And then to be able to coach at the university that everyone speaks so highly of, that honestly, I felt like I missed out on. I was so glad to be able to do that. And to be honest with you, the love and the family that you spoke about earlier is there in all aspects. And I couldn't be happier to be a part of it.
0: Mm-hmm. So what advice, Coach, would you give to young girls who may aspire to play collegiate softball?
1: Go for it. It's not just about the game. It's about the opportunities that the game brings, the experience, the exposure that the game brings as well. I'm heavy on memories. I tell my players this all the time that, yeah, you're going to remember the wins and losses, but you're more so going to remember the bus rides back home or the moments you guys set up braiding each other's hair or picking out outfits. And then the person that you're sitting next to in this locker room may one day be the CEO of some big company or a huge entrepreneur. So that networking piece is everything. So if you're contemplating playing, go play.
0: Yeah, if you're contemplating playing, go play. And so what should they be doing right now if they're in high school and they're listening to you? Or maybe even there's a parent who's listening right now saying, you know what, my daughter might have the skill set to succeed in softball. What should I do?
1: First up, number one, this is a great time of the year because it's getting to softball playoff time and regionals and all that. So watch the game, learn the game, increase your softball IQ. And then secondly, start going to camps. We have camps coming up. Ours, we don't start till August, but we have camps coming up in August. There's also other camps available around locally for people to go to. So those are two big things that I would say that will be helpful in getting started.
0: Oh, yeah. And so, yeah, definitely be on the lookout for information on our softball camp here at Southern. We'd love to have all of you there joining us. So, folks, the Southern University Lady Jaguars softball team demonstrated lots of heart, discipline, and determination all season long. And today we're enjoying this conversation with head coach Brittany Williams. We're going to take a break real fast. And when we'll return, we'll be back to talk with more about Jaguar softball at Southern University with Coach Brittany Williams. Keep it locked right here on your Cumulus Media Station. It is Inside the Southern University System. Be right back.

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1: For anyone who is afraid and worried about the stigma with seeking help, remember, you're not doing this for people. You're doing this for self. At the end of the day, it's just you and the person looking in the mirror, which is you. So you know you have goals you want to achieve. You know there's things you want to do. And most importantly, you want to feel good about yourself. You want to love yourself. You want to like yourself. You want to feel good about yourself. And you know that if you're walking around every day in a slump, or you walking around, you know, no appetite, you know, you're sleeping a lot, you're feeling anxious about different things, you don't find any joy, any zeal in life, that's not normal, right? I'm not saying anything's wrong with you. I'm just saying that you should go and seek help. Please seek help. There are so many resources available and people do care. And remember, broken crayons still color at the end of the day.
0: That's true. That's very true. So how important, Cicely, how important is community support when dealing with mental health challenges, just having sort of a support system around you?
1: Community support is very huge. And let me say, I encourage individuals to build their community, whether it is family members, friends, maybe it's a trusted coworker. Your community support may not look like mine, but as long as you have a community, I think that's huge. And remember, community doesn't have to be huge. Community are those individuals you trust. You know, they will not break your confidence. You know, they have your best interests at heart. You know, they want to see you be the best version of you. That's my definition of community. And you would be surprised. Sometimes your community would be the people you least expect. You may think your community would be X, Y, and Z, and your community may wind up being 1, 2, 3. And I know I know what I'm talking about. And I know you understand what I'm saying. I'm using just acronyms here with X, Y, and Z and 1, 2, 3.
0: Sure, sure.
1: But sometimes you may think certain individuals would show up with you for you, and you would be surprised to know that it's the other individuals who really wind up showing up for you at the end of the day. So community is very huge, and it does not have to be big at all.

0: Welcome back. It's Inside the Southern University System. We are concluding our conversation today with Southern University Lady Jaguars head coach, Brittany Williams. She is the coach of softball. And of course, the Lady Jags have had an amazing season this year and almost won the championship, which we were watching with bated breath, but we didn't make it happen, but that's okay. Coach, looking ahead, you're getting ready to prepare for next season. I know you're watching things, kind of maybe taking a little bit of a respite right now. What excites you the most about the future of the program?
1: What excites me the most is how my players reacted after the loss last weekend. They weren't sad. They weren't, I expected tons of tears, but it was just a look like, coach, next year we're going to get it. And that's literally what they said. We're going to do it. We're not going to go to the losers bracket, and we're going to get it done. So what excites me the most is their determination already, because they've gotten a taste of what it feels like to be in a championship game.
0: That's good, good. How many returning players do you have? Are you expecting?
1: I am expecting 23 to return.
0: Wow. Okay. Yeah. So yeah, we're set. We got a lot of experience on the team. So what areas will the team focus on improving during the offseason? And you don't have to give away any trade secrets, but what are you guys going to focus on during this offseason?
1: Yeah, so this summer, they have to get stronger and faster. So that's the main focal point. You just want to keep your skills brushed up, but we don't work too heavy on skills in the summer, mainly body and making sure that we're in shape when we return.
0: Mm-hmm. Yeah, conditioning. So what has this season taught you, Coach Williams, just as a coach yourself or as a leader? What has it taught you?
1: It has given me confidence. Sometimes as a leader, you always, I say sometimes, but you always self-reflect, right? Mm-hmm. You want to see, what can I do better to move this program better? What processes do I have in place that need to be revisited or things like that? And it just showed me that what I've been doing for these 5 years is good to keep it moving, to keep it going, maybe increase intensity. But it's like, girl, you got it.
0: I love it. Yeah, I love the sentiment, girl, you got it. And yes. 5 years in, you're still considered probably a young coach. I mean, and the fact that you are, you know, chronologically young as well. Building that level of confidence at this point is important. But yeah, you know, also, how important is continued support for women's athletics? I think that's one something that, you know, historically we've not really seen that type of support that you are enjoying now and some of the other sports as well.
1: Yes, women's sports has taken off in the past few years, and we're truly excited about that. I think it's awesome at the level that we can compete and the excitement that we bring. You know, I know my mom always taught me to be seen before heard, and being on the field is a great way to kind of let that out. So like, if you dive and you scream, like, it's okay when you're on the field. Okay. But when you're in like a public setting, you don't want to be, you know, loud. You want to be, you know, a lady. So it's just kind of an outlet for us.
0: Mm-hmm. So is there anyone, you mentioned your mom just now, but is there anyone you'd like to recognize or thank for contributing to this successful season?
1: Of course. My mom is huge. My dad, he started us on this coaching journey. He was a high school coach at Zachary High and was recently in the Hall of Fame over there.
0: Wow.
1: And my sister, who I played for in college and who has been my mentor throughout the whole entire process. And then last but definitely not least, my husband, who is the biggest supporter that I could ever dream of. I think he might have been more crushed than I was at the end of that championship game. But without him, I wouldn't be in a position to do what I am doing right now.
0: Oh, that's great. That's fantastic. Finally, what message would you like to leave with the Jaguar Nation?
1: Keep supporting us. Keep supporting all sports, actually. The more you guys promote us, the more you guys follow us, even recognize the talent that our athletes have, that builds confidence in the student athletes and makes them want to perform even more for the Jaguar Nation. So continue to support and stay positive.
0: I love it. Continue to support, stay positive, be positive, and stay positive.
1: Yes.
0: That's where we're going. So, Coach Williams, thank you so much for joining us today. And congratulations again on this outstanding season for the Lady Jaguar softball team. Like I said, we're super excited. This year's team, represented Southern University with pride, resilience, and sportsmanship, Coach. And of course, academic excellence, as you have the Chief Student Marshal as part of your team. And we're especially proud of the leadership demonstrated by your student athletes, both on the field and in the classroom. So again, congratulations to your graduating seniors, Coach. And again, thank you for joining us. And thank you to our listeners for tuning in to another edition of Inside the Southern University System. We hope you'll join us back here next week. Same time, same place on your Cumulus Media Station. I'm Robin Merrick, and for all of us here, have a great rest of your weekend. Thanks again, Coach.
1: Thank you.

0: I live in an era of NIL, so I've been pretty well off already, so I really don't need to touch that money.
1: Two pros, LeVar Arrington, Brady Quinn, and a cup of Joe, Jonas Knox.
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